say no to return to the floor, you're wrong. Wanna test my crew? You better be sure.

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I'm up in the party. I'm glad that I got you, and it's alright. You got you a partner, and

0: Best FM, a legjobb zenék.
1: Just letting all the ladies know what guys talk about. You know, the finer things in life.